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0: Hey, did you know you can request your favorite song? Elton John, Michael Jackson, Madonna, Whitney Houston. Let us know what we can play for you. 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
1: 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Vehicle spilling something on the road on westbound Avenue 120, just east of northbound 99 on ramp, north of Pixley. Collision northbound 99, just north of Avenue 328, northwest of Goshen. Hazard up north on the right-hand side of northbound 41 in the McKinley off-ramp. Brush fire on the eastbound 180 on the eastbound 168 transition. Multiple collisions, North Moroa at West Shaw. Two vehicles at westbound 180, just east of Modoc, and two on East Swift Avenue at North Creek Bend. That's traffic. I'm Mike O'Neill.
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2: Traffic brought to you by Kaweah Health and the South Valley. Vehicles filling something on the road at westbound Avenue 120, just east of northbound 99 on-ramp north of Pixley. And collisions up north, a hit and run at West Dakota Avenue at North Brawley. And still working the two vehicles tied up at westbound 180, just east of Modoc Avenue, Kerman. That's traffic. I'm Mike O'Neill.
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The fun is in Tulare, Advanced Health Amphitheater tonight. John Wade, you want to get there? You still got time before he goes on stage. Berlin's coming up. Madonna, Soul to Soul now on the

0: 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Elton John, Michael Jackson, Madonna, Whitney Houston. Let us know what we can play for you. Just go to my975fm.com. 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And thanks for listening to the new My 975. 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

Katie's Friday Night, the new Mod 97.5 National French Fry Day. 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

the new My 97.5. Thanks so much for listening to our expanded playlist. Have you heard it? Oh, you got to hang out with us 24/7 and listen to all the great music that we are playing. So we talked a little bit about National Friday today, and coming up tomorrow is 7-11-26 on your Saturday. That's very cool. You can go to 7-Eleven and get a free Slurpee. Yep. Check it out tomorrow. 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

love this riff right here, right here. 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

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I ran so far away now on the new My975.

Andy's Friday Night on the new My97.5. John Wade in concert tonight in Tulare, Dan Van Health Amphitheater. Got to play a couple baby songs. Got it. And some John Wade and some bad English. Here's

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0: 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Elton John, Michael Jackson, Madonna, Whitney Houston. Let us know what we can play for you. Just go to my975fm.com. 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And thanks for listening to the new My 975. 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

Time. It's Randy Hendricks here. Thanks so much for listening. John Wade and Tulare at the Adventist Health Amphitheater. Let's do some bad English. And when I see you smile right now on the new My 97.5 Totally 80s Friday night. Sometimes

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And Cindy Lauper, she's got her own thing going on. Always does, right? Here's Time After Time on the new My 97.5 Totally 80s.

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Have you heard our new morning guy, Justin Michael, each and every weekday morning, 6 to 10, and on Saturdays, 2. 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
1: Chaka Khan. 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Chaka Khan.

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0: 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Elton John, Michael Jackson, Madonna, Whitney Houston. 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

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I'm not sure if that's going to be one of the free movies that's going on at the Visalia Fox Theater, Flashdance. 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

What's up? 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

forever, and that's a mighty long time. But I'm here to tell you, there's something else. The afterworld. 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

What's up? 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

What's up? 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

What's up? 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

What's up? 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

0: It's the new My 97.5 Saturday morning. Good morning to you. Justin Michael with you. And did you see this? I think I saw it. It was on Instagram. I saw some meme and it was one of those things you're going to scroll through. And basically it was talking about Gen Z and how they're moving back in with their parents. And in some cases, they have never even left in the first place. They found that there's like one in five between 25 and 34 still at home with parents or even their grandparents, which is now the highest level on record. But honestly, like with the prices of everything, you know, mortgage and rent and how the job market is, I kind of get it. You know what I mean? Some people actually call it like delayed adulthood, but others are saying that it just may be a later start. So if moving home helps you save money and kind of like get your stuff together, it's really not failure. You know what I mean? It's just kind of like survival with family Wi-Fi, you know?
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Good, great song from Selena Gomez and Same Old Love on a Saturday morning on the new My 97.5 relaxing favorites for you the weekend. Justin Michael with you. Thank you so much for being here. Just saw this story about AI powered robot, like humanoid robots. They are now going to school at a place in China. There's a school that's offering classes for robots, and it sounds a lot like a human vocational program with robots kind of choosing majors like technical and nursing, arts, and even sports. I guess they say the goal is to improve their physical skills and their thinking ability. And when they graduate, again, we're talking about robots, they get certifications, basically like robot diplomas, but before being sent out, you know, into different fields to do work. I don't know how I feel about robots having majors. As a matter of fact, I don't know how I feel about robots walking around, period. You know what I mean? Because at some point, aren't they going to turn on us?

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girls and the rest of us just want to have fun this weekend. 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

Hey, it's the new My 97.5 on a Saturday morning. Justin Michael with you. Thank you for listening to Larry, Visalia, wherever you are. Kim

What's up? It's Justin Michael. Tomorrow morning at 6 a.m., something fresh. 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

0: that just such a happy song? Fits right in on a Saturday morning, I think. Daft Punk, Pharrell Williams, and Get Lucky on the new My97.5 relaxing favorites at work. 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Valley Oak SPCA's high-volume neuter event is going down soon. 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It's the Valley Oak SPCA, all right? 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Stick right here in just a few minutes. We are back to it. You two next.
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0: Taylor Swift right there on the new My97.5 Relaxing Favorites, and Justin Michael with you. She's finally married. It happened in Madison Square Garden, and people are selling the strangest things. I saw one guy selling, I think it was air, that he had supposedly taken from outside of the venue, outside of Madison Square Garden, the street, and he's trying to sell this air. I mean, come on, guy. Like, and did you see also online, somebody posted a picture of their invitation? And not realizing that every invitation at the top, if you look at this invitation, you zoom in, it's watermarked. It looks like this design, and then you zoom in, and it's the person's name over and over and over. Taylor knew what she was doing with those invitations.
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Remember 1999? Prince right there on the new My97.5 relaxing favorites at work. It's Justin Michael with you in the morning on a Saturday. Bad Habits now. Here's Ed Sheeran.

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Ario Speedwagon now. 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

What's up? It's Justin Michael. 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

0: Maroon 5 and Christina Maria Aguilera right there. Moves like Jagger on the new My 97.5 relaxing favorites at work. This story kind of is kind of crazy. It's this lady who said that she was so excited that her best friend was getting married. They've been best friends for 17 years. And her friend who was getting married asked her to be the maid of honor. And she was stoked about it until she got the email where she was expected to pay like $4,700, which included paying for a dress, which I guess you do. There were shoes, hair, makeup, bridal shower, part of the bachelorette Airbnb. Is that a thing? Pajamas, of course, guest decorations, flights, and even an emergency wedding fund. And when she told her friend getting married, she couldn't afford it because she had, like, you know, her own bills to pay. Her friend said she really wanted people, you know, at the wedding who were all in, and that money was part of showing up. I'm sorry, but friendship, like, I would say, well, then you got to find somebody else. Right. What would you do? Would you pay that kind of money? Let me know. Spin Doctor's on the way here in just a few minutes.
1: 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Elton John, Michael Jackson, Madonna, Whitney Houston. 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

Beep, beep, Selena Gomez, sorry. On the new My97.5 Relaxing Favorites on a Saturday morning. Justin Michael with you. This is creepy. This happened down south, San Diego, I think it was. And these people were hearing, like, creepy, like, voices coming from their Ring camera. And they noticed that the blue light thing was, like, blinking at odd times. So I guess the homeowner's fiance recognized the voice as his ex-wife. And I guess she still had access to the camera after the divorce. And she live streamed more than 700 hours from inside the home while they weren't together anymore. And she got everyday conversations. There was private financial discussions. And I guess she pleaded guilty to eavesdropping and some sort of with an electronic device, you know. And they the couple moved out. They replaced the cameras. Look, I don't blame him. That would make you question every little blinking light, don't you think?

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I'm at this thing with state fairs, and I just saw that I think it was the Minnesota State Fair is coming up like a month or something like that. They're going to have some new foods. A butter brew mustache pretzel, a Dubai whoopie pie, and a pickle pie. Who wants a pickle pie? The new My 97.5. It's Queen, not me.

What's up? It's Justin Michael. 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

0: It's Charlie Puth on the new My 97.5 Relaxing Favorites at Work. Justin Michael with you. They say we spend a lot of time in the bathroom, 416 days of our lives. And guys at 373, women 465. And it's not just about showering, getting ready. People are doing everything in there from like just relaxing, maybe reading the book, scrolling their phone, checking email, just enjoying 5 minutes of nobody asking you anything. And I got to say, if you've ever gotten an email from me, well, I mean, any time. I take showers at all kinds of times during the day, honestly. Sometimes it's in the morning, sometimes it's at night, sometimes it's both. So if you've ever gotten an email from me, I'm just saying, there's a good chance I was in the shower when I sent it. It's true.
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0: I love that song. Shawn Mendes on the new My 97.5. It's called Stitches. Justin Michael with you for a couple more minutes on this Saturday. And, you know, we are judging people way too much. We are. So many people, almost 20% of people admit that they judge people based on their first name. And can you guess the name that comes up, at the top the most? Karen. That's right. You guessed it. Followed by Chad, then Donald, then John, then Damien. And I guess Gen Z was most likely to admit doing this. And a lot of people don't even feel like their own name fits them sometimes. And I kind of feel like that for a long time, I didn't like Justin. I wanted to be Jake. I did. So here's my question. If you could reboot yourself with a new name right now, what would you pick? Because even though I wanted Jacob, I'm certainly glad that Justin has not been ruined yet. But you know what? Give the internet time.
1: It's my station.

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The new 97.5 relaxing favorites for your weekend. Rihanna and Mickey Echo together with Stay. I'm Jennifer Grant, hanging out, laughing because, okay, it's Saturday. Wahoo, good with that. National 7-Eleven Day. Yeah, it's July 11th, 7-Eleven. And All-American Pet Photo Day. This is the part that makes me giggle. So on my phone, and I have an iPhone, there's a category. I did not create this in the photograph section of my phone. The phone did it. It's a selfie section, except I don't take selfies very often. I figure friends and family already know what I look like. What I do take pictures of a lot are my dogs. So apparently my phone thinks the pictures I take of my dogs are my selfies, because the selfie section is nothing but pictures of my dog, Honey. I'm okay with that. I'm totally okay with that, actually.

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9: Hello, South Valley. I hope you're staying cool this weekend. There will be changes coming to the area, but it won't be the heat. That remains. What increases is the humidity. It is the return of the annual monsoon, increasing clouds through the weekend, but the heat remains in triple digits on the valley floor. Overnight lows will be in the upper 60s to low 70s. For the mountains, this is going to translate into scattered thunderstorms. The potential for lightning will increase our fire danger, and there's a slight possibility that one or two of these showers might move across the valley early next week. With the Central Valley's most accurate forecast, I'm KC24 Chief Meteorologist AJ Fox.
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Elton John, Beatles, Fleetwood Mac, Elvis Presley? 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But who do you think is the ultimate legend? 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
3: Hello, South Valley. I hope you're staying cool this weekend. There will be changes coming to the area, but it won't be the heat. That remains. What increases is the humidity. It is the return of the annual monsoon, increasing clouds through the weekend, but the heat remains in triple digits on the valley floor. Overnight lows will be in the upper 60s to low 70s. For the mountains, this is going to translate into scattered thunderstorms. The potential for lightning will increase our fire danger, and there's a slight possibility that one or two of these showers might move across the valley early next week. With the Central Valley's most accurate forecast, I'm KC24 Chief Meteorologist AJ Fox.
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0: 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Elton John, Michael Jackson, Madonna, Whitney Houston. 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

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I'm Jennifer Coe with Hoopastanks, The Reason. 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
2: Hello, South Valley. I hope you're staying cool this weekend. There will be changes coming to the area, but it won't be the heat. That remains. What increases is the humidity. It is the return of the annual monsoon, increasing clouds through the weekend, but the heat remains in triple digits on the valley floor. Overnight lows will be in the upper 60s to low 70s. For the mountains, this is going to translate into scattered thunderstorms. The potential for lightning will increase our fire danger, and there's a slight possibility that one or two of these showers might move across the valley early next week. With the Central Valley's most accurate forecast, I'm KC24 Chief Meteorologist AJ Fox.
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What's up? 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

0: 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Bruno Mars, Just the Way You Are. How you doing? I'm Jennifer Grant. So Taylor Swift and Travis Kelce got married, forked over anywhere between $20 to $30 million for their wedding. I personally am delighted to see them happy together. Good for them. The amount of money, this is according to a website called The Knot Worldwide. The Knot being T-N-O-T, as in a wedding knot. Anyway. They kind of broke it down. This includes $5 to $10 million renting out Madison Square Garden, including several days for load in, load out, plus infrastructure to transform the venue. $5 million minimum for decor, floral arrangements, draping, carpet installation, etc., etc. $2.5 mil to $3 mil for catering and logistics for about 1,100 guests. And apparently, Jason Kelce drank 15 beers. That night. He also called the wedding great and a good time. But you know what? I say good for them. It's their money. If that's how they want to spend it, great. And I don't think the city of New York is going to complain that they just dropped $20 to $30 million in that city. I don't think they're going to complain about that at all.
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2: Hello, South Valley. I hope you're staying cool this weekend. There will be changes coming to the area, but it won't be the heat. That remains. What increases is the humidity. It is the return of the annual monsoon, increasing clouds through the weekend, but the heat remains in triple digits on the valley floor. Overnight lows will be in the upper 60s to low 70s. For the mountains, this is going to translate into scattered thunderstorms. The potential for lightning will increase our fire danger, and there's a slight possibility that one or two of these showers might move across the valley early next week. With the Central Valley's most accurate forecast, I'm KC24 Chief Meteorologist AJ Fox.
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Plus, we've got KC24's AJ Fox hooking up with weather updates 7 days a week, every morning, every afternoon, right around 40 past hour. With a couple of enemies, Chris Ray and Larry. Tears for Fears, everybody wants to be

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2: Hello, South Valley. I hope you're staying cool this weekend. There will be changes coming to the area, but it won't be the heat. That remains. What increases is the humidity. It is the return of the annual monsoon, increasing clouds through the weekend, but the heat remains in triple digits on the valley floor. Overnight lows will be in the upper 60s to low 70s. For the mountains, this is going to translate into scattered thunderstorms. The potential for lightning will increase our fire danger, and there's a slight possibility that one or two of these showers might move across the valley early next week. With the Central Valley's most accurate forecast, I'm KC24 Chief Meteorologist AJ Fox.
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Santana, Brian Adams on the way. And my friend last night at the Adventist Health Amphitheater, John Waite, so good. Opened up for him was John Cafferty, the Beaver Brown Band. What a great night. A little warm, but I mean, so much great music and so much fun. Such a great venue. If you ever want to see a show there, spadeentertainment.com. That's where you get your tickets. But I'll tell you what, John Waite, absolutely fantastic.

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2: Hello, South Valley. I hope you're staying cool this weekend. There will be changes coming to the area, but it won't be the heat. That remains. What increases is the humidity. It is the return of the annual monsoon, increasing clouds through the weekend, but the heat remains in triple digits on the valley floor. Overnight lows will be in the upper 60s to low 70s. For the mountains, this is going to translate into scattered thunderstorms. The potential for lightning will increase our fire danger, and there's a slight possibility that one or two of these showers might move across the valley early next week. With the Central Valley's most accurate forecast, I'm KC24 Chief Meteorologist AJ Fox.
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Going to be a hot one. Back for the next many, many days. Here's Richard Marx, right here waiting for you. 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

What's up? 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

0: 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Elton John, Michael Jackson, Madonna, Whitney Houston. Let us know what we can play for you. 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
2: Hello, South Valley. I hope you're staying cool this weekend. There will be changes coming to the area, but it won't be the heat. That remains. What increases is the humidity. It is the return of the annual monsoon, increasing clouds through the weekend, but the heat remains in triple digits on the valley floor. Overnight lows will be in the upper 60s to low 70s. For the mountains, this is going to translate into scattered thunderstorms. The potential for lightning will increase our fire danger, and there's a slight possibility that one or two of these showers might move across the valley early next week. With the Central Valley's most accurate forecast, I'm KC24 Chief Meteorologist AJ Fox.
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Perfect pool weather, 102 the high today, 101 the next couple of days, but Tuesday, really going to heat up, 105-ish for the next many days, and train.

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